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It's presented by Capital One. We're going to put Lainey Wilson on the stage one night, Kenny Chesney the other night, and a whole bunch more artists coming through. You want to be there? 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

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Hey, it's Bobby Bones. Tomorrow morning, 7 a.m., we'll talk to Russell Dickerson. What country artist gave him thousands of dollars in cash as a gift? And why he almost quit music. Russell Dickerson, tomorrow morning

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And O'Connor and Partners personal injury attorneys invite all local teachers to our third annual Teachers Night Out. 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
1: 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Taya is not a morning person. That's partially why we can't have a morning show.
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1: 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We'll see if Tay thinks they're possible coming up in a few.

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Hey, it's Bobby Bones. Tomorrow morning, 7 a.m., we'll talk to Russell Dickerson. What country artist gave him thousands of dollars in cash as a gift? And why he almost quit music. Russell Dickerson, tomorrow morning on

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1: I don't know if you were looking at me or not. You probably smile like that all the time. 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
2: Okay, let's see.
1: Practice good sleep hygiene. Not sure what that is. Stay consistent even on weekends.
2: Okay.
1: Enjoy your wake up and wind down routines mindfully. And make a deliberate sleep wake schedule and stick to it.
2: I don't really have like a wake up routine. Do you? I just get up and go.
1: Yeah, that's about it.
2: Oh, that's probably bad.
1: Yeah.

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Hey, it's Bobby Bones. Tomorrow morning, 7 a.m., we'll talk to Russell Dickerson. What country artist gave him thousands of dollars in cash as a gift? And why he almost quit music. Russell Dickerson tomorrow morning

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2: I know. I think they should implement this here in the U.S., but the United Kingdom has officially banned social media for kids under 16. Now, this went into effect today, but that includes Snapchat, TikTok, YouTube, Instagram, Facebook, and X.
1: Kids in the U.K. can now be seen doing their own laundry.
2: Oh, my God. And outside playing.

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Hey, it's Bobby Bones. Tomorrow morning, 7 a.m., we'll talk to Russell Dickerson. What country artist gave him thousands of dollars in cash as a gift? And why he almost quit music. Russell Dickerson, tomorrow morning on the Bobby Bones Show.

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7: Well, happy Tuesday, everybody. Welcome to show number 1621. It's After Midnight. I'm your host, Granger Smith. So glad you're with me. Whatever the reason you're up right now or still up or up early, I'm just glad you're with me. I've got some good news I want to read for you coming up. I got some Nashville news with Ann Hudson. She's going to read for you. And all this here with a whole bunch of good country music all the way till the sun comes up. But it begins right here at hour number one. It's Tuesday. It's After Midnight.

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Hey, as your Tuesday gets rolling, I thought I could kick things off with some good news, hopefully put a smile on your face. Hang on for two songs and I'll share this story with you.

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1: 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Appreciate it, brother.
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Earl's going to be here to share this dumb criminal story with us next.

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1: 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I'll tell you more about that and many other things that went down on this day in history coming up in two songs. Keep it right here. 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
1: Listen, I get it. Not everyone sleeps at night. Some of us think, some of us drive, some of us pray. Granger's with you through it all. Thanks for being a part of the After Midnight family.

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What would that be? 866-607-8383.

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1: So, Granger, have you ever watched The Secret Lives of Mormon Wives? Because one of the stars is releasing a country song. I got the story coming up in your Nashville news next.

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8: Hour number four begins right now. You third shifters make it look easy, and I know it's not. Thank you for being with me. I appreciate you listening to After Midnight. I'm Granger Smith, your host. I've got this question. What is your biggest fear? Call me. I'll put you on the air. 866-607-8383. I've also got Earl Dibbles Jr., the country boy with a dumb criminal story. This and a whole bunch of good country music on the

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1: I'm Earl Dibbles Jr. I'm a country boy. I'm an honest boy, too, and crime don't pay. I got a story to prove it. Another day, another horrible fast food customer. Say, there's this fella in Florida, and he's been nabbed after hitting a Subway employee while yelling that his sandwich had not been cut.

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7: Tuesday, early risers. What's up? Welcome to After Midnight with me, Granger Smith. I'm your host. I've got some good news I want to read for y'all coming up. Put a smile on your face, hopefully. Plus some Nashville news with Ann Hudson. She's coming in to talk about your favorite stars out there in Nashville and catch you up with their news. Hang tight for all of this early on a Tuesday. We are After Midnight.

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Hey, as your Tuesday gets rolling, I thought I could kick things off with some good news. Hopefully put a smile on your face. Hang on for two songs and I'll share this story with you.

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1: Hey, Granger Smith, it's Matthew Rowell calling from Florence, South Carolina. Love the show, buddy, and love the music. Much appreciated.
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7: 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Welcome, y'all. I'm Granger Smith. I'm your host. I'm going to talk about some things that went down on this day in history coming up this hour, plus some Nashville news with Ann Hudson. She's the one going to keep you informed about all your favorite stars out there in Nashville. Hang tight for all of this on our final hour. We are After Midnight.

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1: Okay, it was on this day that the yellow brick road led from Chicago. I'll tell you more about that and many other things that went down on this day in history coming up in two songs. Keep it right here.

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1: 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And Granger is bringing the soundtrack to your overnight. 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
1: So if you're a big fan of the show The Secret Lives of Mormon Wives, you may know Miranda Hope is one of the stars. And, well, she is releasing a debut single called, well, the F word for that. That's the name of the song. It's coming out on the 26th. She said stepping into music feels like the natural next chapter for her. She said she spent the last few years building a platform through television.

0: tell me something good.
1: After revisiting a place that changed his life more than 80 years ago, a Georgia veteran came home to the biggest surprise ever. Amy has this next in our segment called Tell Me Something Good.
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0: It is happening this week. It is happening specifically this Thursday. It is our third annual Teachers Night Out, 5 until 7, 21 Burgers and Wings, Route 44 in Poughkeepsie. 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

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So Tyler Hubbard and Brian Kelly got together. Florida Georgia Line performed at CMA Fest. Is there a tour coming? New music?

Tomorrow morning at 7 a.m., a shocking twist with an Amazon delivery driver. And also, social media being banned for kids under 16. That is tomorrow morning on the

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0: 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Beth Christie with you this morning. 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

0: 1073 WRWD. We are so close to our third annual Teachers Night Out. 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

0: 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Beth Christie with you. Some good news all brought to you by United Hospice. When time matters most, visit UnitedHospiceInc.org to get the support that your family needs. During his spring break earlier, a couple months ago, 12-year-old from Hereford, England, completed a charity challenge by climbing the equivalent height of Mount Everest on an indoor climbing wall. His name is Mason. Took over 9 days. He scaled an 8-meter wall at Green Spider Climbing more than 1,100 times. And the reason he did this was to raise awareness of mental health issues in memory of James Plumridge, a 22-year-old Hereford Football Club supporter who died last fall. Mason's Everest Challenge has raised more than $2,400 for local mental health charity Herefordshire Mind so far. The young competitive climber says he pushed through moments of exhaustion to help spread awareness and to honor James's memory. Updated weather and traffic, more great Hudson Valley country coming.
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Hey, it's Bobby Bones. Tomorrow morning at 7 a.m., a shocking twist with an Amazon delivery driver. 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

0: 107.3 WRWD, Beth Christie with you. Thanks so much for being here and keeping me company. I know you got lots of choices, so I appreciate it. Casper is in next. More great music. Have a good rest of your Tuesday, and I'll see you tomorrow morning at 10.
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I'm Casper. Thank you for making us a part of your Tuesday afternoon. Appreciate you for listening. Anything you want to hear, I'm here for you. Let me know now in the iHeart app. Just tap the red talkback mic and tell me what you want on next after

WRWD. And this guy's closing in on his 32nd career number one single. 32 number ones. You believe that? What a career it's been for Jason Aldean. Far from being done, by the way. That number is going to keep going up and up. But yeah, this will be number one, number 32 when it happens here soon. It's Jason and Don't Tell on Me.

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Hey, it's Bobby Bones. Tomorrow morning at 7 a.m., a shocking twist with an Amazon delivery driver. And also social media being banned for kids under 16. That is tomorrow morning on the Bobby Bones Show. 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

0: Hudson Valley Country, 107.3 WRWD. Morgan Wallen, it's Don't We, it's Casper. And think about this for a second. This is actually a really good question. I think a lot of us look forward to things in summertime that kind of aren't the best when we actually get it. For example, let's say you're looking forward to the heat in the summertime. You're looking forward to being like 100 degrees outside. And then it gets to be 100 and you're like, not really for me. What would that be for you? Something you think you like about summertime, but then when it happens, you're like, why do I like this again? How about you, Brittany?
1: I love to play tennis, but then when it's summertime and I think I love tennis and it's really hot outside, I'm like, I don't know why I'm doing this.
0: Yeah, no, that's a good one. Tennis is good. Makes it too hot, right? It just gets too hot to run around and hit the ball. But I think swimming is the one thing where the heat helps and everything else, All right, what about you? Let me know on the free iHeart app right now. Tap the red talkback mic and leave your answer. I'll play it back coming up.
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And we're talking about the summer activity you think you like until you actually go to do it. And you're like, yeah, no, I really don't like this at all. More of your answers coming up in about 6 minutes. Jason Aldean now with Whiskey Drink. Hey,

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Hudson Valley Country, 107.3 WRWD. I'm Casper, appreciate you having us on. So Danielle's standing by, and she has kind of a hot take she wants to share about a contra behavior that she thinks should be illegal now. I want to find out if you agree or not, and we'll see if you have any you want to add to the list. That's coming up here in the next 6 minutes. Jason Aldean right now, don't tell on me.

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And we're talking about a concert behavior that should be illegal now. We've heard no babies at shows. What do you want to add to the list? All right, more of your thoughts on this coming up next. Corey Kent and Coe Wetzel right now together on Rocky Mountain Low. 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

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Hey, it's Bobby Bones. Tomorrow morning at 7 a.m., a shocking twist with an Amazon delivery driver. And also, social media being banned for kids under 16. That is tomorrow morning on the Bobby Bones Show. I will

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1: 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Chase Matthew, that's Darlin', it's Casper, and we're talking about country behaviors you think should be illegal now. Danielle checked in with no babies,

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1073 WRWD. And what's a concert behavior you think should be illegal now? We've heard no babies at shows. We've heard there should be a height restriction for people over 6 feet tall in the front row, which I guess I'm banned. I'm 6'2". Oh, man. All right, what about you? What's your thoughts? We'll get more on coming up after Evan Langley. Just when I-

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1: I know getting so many great answers on this, talking about what concert behavior you think should be illegal now. Not that it's going to happen, but in your opinion anyway. But more answers coming up. Luke Combs now, Forever After All is on. A COVID.

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Hey, it's Bobby Bones. Tomorrow morning at 7 a.m., a shocking twist with an Amazon delivery driver. And also, social media being banned for kids under 16. That is tomorrow morning.

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1: 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We'll get to them in a couple of minutes from right now with the iHeart Country Roundup.

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2: All right now the news is absolutely everywhere, but it is true. TMZ reports that Jelly Roll filed for divorce against Bunny XO. The two have had a tumultuous relationship since they met back in 2015, and it comes as a shock to many, many people. Many fans are chiming in on social media saying they can't believe it, but TMZ also reported that just as the news has gone public, things are moving pretty quickly. Photographers snapped a picture of a huge moving van parked in front of the couple's Tennessee home. Though it's not clear on who's leaving who and what exactly happened, Bunny is also posting some cryptic messages about getting her sparkle back alongside a lingerie pic on Instagram. All right, next, on the other side of that spectrum, surprise, Brett Eldridge announced yesterday on his Instagram that he is now a married man. While he hasn't really revealed who the name of his bride is publicly, the singer wrote, "Met an amazing woman who truly loves me for me, way beyond the fella with a microphone." He even admitted that back in December, he was in a serious relationship. No word on when or where the couple tied the knot, though. And last, America 250 has announced that Chris Stapleton and Smashing Pumpkins will take the stage for America's Block Party in LA on July 4th. But the event will be featuring a performance from Queen Latifah, and she's also hosting as well. Additional performers will be announced soon, but the concert will celebrate Giving 4th, which is America 250's national initiative calling on Americans to give back through pledges for charitable donations. Tickets for the event are priced at $17.76, and they go on sale tomorrow morning. That's your iHeartCountry Roundup with Tay.
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